0: No. I used to dream about this when I was a little boy. I never thought it would end up this way. Drums. Hey! It's kind of special, right?
1: Yeah. 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
1: 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I get in early, I was roused by the light. Back in the city, no longer my home.

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2: It's a rainy afternoon, 1990. The big city. Jeez, it's been 20 years. Candy. You were so fine.

Can't breathe. Everybody jumping out of their mind. Everybody going out of their skins. Everybody jumping out of their mind.